or deserved. Can't escape the final hurdle, yeah, or evade the earth.

baddest, the meanest and greatest. You be manifesting a play with the aliens. The bed in the battle, the east in the vandal, the illest, the sickest, the threat in the devil. The shit that I'm talking, the image of damage. I'm blaming the band and I'm bending the band and I'm better and better in that fucking language. Just stopping the shop, I'm a whole other package.

I believe that Gandhi's views were the most enlightened of all the political men in our time. We should strive to do things in his spirit, not to use violence in fighting for our cause, but by non-participation in anything you believe is evil.

0: Das war die 44. Ausgabe des Golden Mixtape Doodle von DJ J-Walk alias Holger Lund. Und diese Juli-Ausgabe stand unter dem Obertitel Whose Dream Is This? Und ja, da waren wirklich traumhafte, träumerhafte Songs dabei. Und damit entlasse ich euch jetzt wieder ins reguläre Programm von Horaz 88.6.
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0: This is Tone Bender. The latest new sounds. Avant-garde experiments and jazz today. And your host for the next 58 minutes will be Oliver. And I kick off the July edition of Tone Bender with a classic from 1969, coming from the Art Ensemble of Chicago and their fabulous, legendary album People in Sorrow, which now only recently got reissued. And for the next 23 minutes, we'll hear part two. Here's the Art Ensemble of Chicago, right here on Met Radio 1280 AM CJ

free jazz at its best. And this classic album by the Art Ensemble of Chicago, long out of print, has now finally been reissued on Play Loud Productions. People in Sorrow from 1969. And with that, I head off to something truly contemporary, coming from Norway by the Christian Valumrud Ensemble. They are a chamber group that crisscrosses between jazz, contemporary composition, and the folk music traditions of the home country. Their latest album is called Non-Sonnet. It's out on Aspen Editions. And we'll hear two tracks, Due Dove and Not New To. So here's the Christian Valumrud Ensemble.

Not New To by the Christian Valumrøy Ensemble from Norway, and you've heard it here on Tonebender on Met Radio 1280 AM. Nick Fraser is a Toronto-based composer and drummer. His latest album is called Arias. It's out on Elastic Recordings and features really wonderful, intriguing experimental jazz. We'll hear two tracks from this fine album, Mimic and Aria. So here's Nick Fraser on drums, Tony Malaby on saxophones, and Chris Davis on piano.

The Canadian composer and drummer Nick Fraser from Toronto with his track Aria. Well, almost the title track from his latest album, Arias in the plural. And that's almost it for Tonebender here on Met Radio 1280 AM. You know, you can catch Tonebender every Sunday at 1 PM, either on the airwaves or online. My name is Oliver, and I'll end this show with the latest album by Oren Ambashi and Will Guthrie. They have been collaborating for 20 years, Oren on guitar and Will on drums, and they have now created this massive free-form music that is totally at ease with what it's achieving, and it's achieving a lot. I know, this sounds like Blur, but no, it's really a free-form flow that just continues to build up. I love it. We can't hear the full length of the track I want to play you, This Cold Shoulder, but at least a few minutes of it, taken from the album Cold Shoulder. So here's Oren Ambashi and Will Guthrie. Enjoy.

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Hey there, hello and welcome once again to Sound Systems with me, Roy Canty. Thank you as always for tuning in. And to open up was that beautiful, haunting, ethereal piece called Ingrid by Clara Lewis, the title track from the single track EP released in 2020. Beautiful stuff. Next up, going to 2018, is a bit of Kurt Vile with the track One Trick Ponies from the album Bottle It In. It's a lovely track, so I hope you enjoy it as well.

Illuminati Hotties there, aka the Vehicles, Tudson, with the track Didn't, and it's featuring the artist known as Cave Town. It's from her 2024 album Power, and lovely stuff. And it's, well, she's described it as tender punk. So we'll go from tender punk to emotional jungle with Naya Archives, with the track Feelings Go Numb from her latest album just come out. It's the album is called Emotional Junglist. It tells you what it is. And yeah, really good stuff as always.

ways from, well, I regard my archives as currently the Queen of Jungle. So yeah, there we go. Anyway, my archives with feelings go numb. Enjoy.

Scott Walker there with the track The Old Man's Back Again, dedicated to the neo-Stalinist regime. It's from his album Scott 4, which was released all the way back in 1969. Now, you may... Well, it's actually a critique of Stalinism. In particular, it's a track about specifically critiquing Leonid Brezhnev, his regime of the Soviet Union, including especially the Warsaw Pact's invasion of Czechoslovakia the previous year in 1968. Brezhnev's rule basically was representing a return to the repressive policies of the Stalinist era, and with the invasion of Czechoslovakia, quelling a democratic socialist liberalization and anti-authoritarian protests of the Prague Spring. Well, it was all got very ugly, obviously, under the Soviet Union. And this is Scott Walker's reaction to that. This is, bearing in mind, Scott Walker was a very staunch socialist. Obviously, authoritarianism, bad. Stalinism, bad. And yeah, Scott Walker relating Brezhnev to Stalin. Anyway, bit of a lighter note. Next is End of the World by The Cool Greenhouse. A B-side. Such a rarity these days, unfortunately. Enjoy a good B-side. Bring them back, I think. And it's the B-side to their 2020 single, Alexa. Enjoy.

From 1980, that was the Concert Angels with On the Beach from their debut album, Waiting for a Miracle. One of those critically acclaimed albums that commercially wasn't very successful, but widely regarded as an important album to listen to, and widely regarded as one of the best debut albums released. So yeah, give it more of a go if you want. The first three albums of Concert Angels, I would suggest, are definitely essential listening. Next up, it's also from 1980. It's The Clash from the album Sandinista. It's an epic album that is got quality and quantity to it. Nothing too much. I would say that it's filler on essential. It's essentially like a quadruple album, kind of. So yeah, and of course, this is the track, The Magnificent Seven.

The Fall with Pacifying Joint from 2005 album Fall Heads Roll, and it would be the last album of that before a major personnel shake-up, shall we call it. Unsurprising, I suppose. Kind of. But hey, not a bad album, not a bad track at all. Next up, we're going to The Lovely Eggs from their latest album, released in 2024. The album's called Existentialism, which is a fantastic title for a band that's called The Lovely Eggs. I'm sensing potentially a Lee and Herring reference there to egg-based puns. If you know, you know. And this is the track Death Grip Kids. Enjoy.

And then so on to Death Grips with Guillotine there from their 2011 debut mixtape, Ex-Military. Yeah, my gateway track into the group. Next up, a little bit softer, I guess. Now from 1989, the debut album of De La Soul. It's a track, Me, Myself, and I. Another gateway track for me. But yeah, great place to start. Lovely track and very chill and lovely. Enjoy.

I can sit Zengoku eyes. People think they diss my person by stating I'm darkly

Brighton-based group Seal there with the track Back to the Feeling from 2022 EP Not in the Sun Nor in the Dark. Lovely stuff. Next up, this is the track Sex Money Freaks by Cabaret Voltaire. This is a live version from the live album But What Time Is It Really, released earlier this year. But it's based on recordings from gigs they did last year. And this track is originally from the 1987, I think, album Code, which is getting a re-release later this year too. So yeah, why not play this one? Enjoy.

So, why not a little bit of Charlie XCX with the track Lightning from her 2022 album Crash, an album that is influenced by, well, J.G. Ballard's novel Crash. It's a pop album, bear in mind. The David Cronenberg film adaptation of Crash and Faustian Agreements too. A lovely bit of mix for a pop album, I think. There we go. Next up, we're going to Ireland with an album from 2025 called Euro Country by the artist known as C-Mat, a.k.a. Bear in mind, this is Irish. I hope I'm pronouncing correctly. Ciara Mary Alice Thompson. I'm sure I've got something completely wrong there. So, yeah, I should check that out. Anyway, it's a track 365. And I think it's meant to be 365. Yeah. Enjoy. It's fantastic stuff.

And Holy Vision, the artist, bedroom rock producer from Mississippi. That was the track She from the album King Cash, released all the way back in 2016. Fantastic, blinding stuff, really. His work is well worth checking out more of his stuff. Next up, so we're going from Holy Vision to Holy Fuck. It's the track Aerosol by Holy Fuck, obviously, from their latest album, released this year. Yeah, there's a lot of good stuff this year. I think it's been a strong year for new music, if you know where to look. So here we go. Aerosol by Holy Fuck from the album Event B. Enjoy.

And that was Wire with the track In Every City from 1991 EP The Drill. It's called an EP despite being album length because it's essentially just remixes or re-recordings of the track Drill by Wire. Doing their own thing. Some interesting tracks on that. On that EP essentially. So yeah. I hope you enjoyed that. Next up, we're going up to 2015 with the track with the group Young Rival from their 2015 album Interior Light. Here is the title track. It's the last album they ever made. I'm guessing the band is definitely no more, unfortunately, because they did some good stuff in their time. So anyway, besides that, yeah, let's enjoy this track.

And that was Stella with a Sigma, specifically Greek pop artist. Absolutely lovely stuff as always. Really enjoy it. That was a title track from her 2017 album, Works for You. Yeah, lovely stuff. My gateway album into her work. And since then, I was like, nah, really into it. Good stuff. So we are coming up to the end of the show. Thanks for tuning in, as always. Hope you had a good time. And, yeah, I hope to catch you next time. To play us out, this will be a track from 2021 from the album Moon, the Cosmic Electronics of Motrik. Obviously by the band Motrik. And, yeah, they are worth checking out if you haven't already. So here we go. To play us out, Space Elevator by Motrik. Ciao. Catch you next time. Ciao.

0: Das war die 44. Ausgabe des Golden Mixtape Doodle von DJ Jaywalk alias Holger Lund. Und diese Juli-Ausgabe stand unter dem Obertitel Whose Dream Is This? Und ja, da waren wirklich traumhafte, träumerhafte Songs dabei. Und damit entlasse ich euch jetzt wieder ins reguläre Programm von Horaz 88.6.
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0: This is Tone Bender. The latest new sounds. Avant-garde experiments and jazz today. And your host for the next 58 minutes will be Oliver. And I kick off the July edition of Tone Bender with a classic from 1969, coming from the Art Ensemble of Chicago and their fabulous, legendary album People in Sorrow, which now only recently got reissued. And for the next 23 minutes, we'll hear part two. Here's the Art Ensemble of Chicago, right here on Met Radio 1280 AM CJTM.

free jazz at its best, and this classic album by the Art Ensemble of Chicago, long out of print, has now finally been reissued on Play Loud Productions. People in Sorrow from 1969. And with that, I head off to something truly contemporary, coming from Norway by the Christian Valumrø Ensemble. They are a chamber group that crisscrosses between jazz, contemporary composition, and the folk music traditions of the home country. Their latest album is called Non-Sonnet. It's out on Aspen Editions. And we'll hear two tracks, Due Dove and Not New To. So here's the Christian Valumrø Ensemble.

Not New To by the Christian Valumrøy Ensemble from Norway, and you've heard it here on Tonebender on Met Radio 1280 AM. Nick Fraser is a Toronto-based composer and drummer. His latest album is called Arias. It's out on Elastic Recordings and features really wonderful, intriguing experimental jazz. We'll hear two tracks from this fine album, Mimic and Aria. So here's Nick Fraser on drums, Tony Malaby on saxophones, and Chris Davis on piano.

the Canadian composer and drummer Nick Fraser from Toronto with his track Aria. Well, almost the title track from his latest album, Arias, in the plural. And that's almost it for Tonebender here on Met Radio 1280 AM. You know, you can catch Tonebender every Sunday at 1 PM, either on the airwaves or online. My name is Oliver, and I'll end this show with the latest album by Oren Ambashi and Will Guthrie. They have been collaborating for 20 years, Oren on guitar and Will on drums, and they have now created this massive free-form music that is totally at ease with what it's achieving, and it's achieving a lot. I know, this sounds like Blur, but no, it's really a free-form flow that just continues to build up. I love it. We can't hear the full length of the track I want to play you, This Cold Shoulder, but at least a few minutes of it, taken from the album Cold Shoulder. So here's Oren Ambashi and Will Guthrie. Enjoy.

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I wanted you here, I wanted you close, but I guess I learned my lesson.

soft clouds, looking for nothing. You waiting behind curtains of clouds, so raven devoted. You waiting behind curtains of clouds, and nothing else among us. You waiting behind curtains of clouds, driven by withering options. As broken glass, so bring us luck, or does it not? As broken glass, so bring us luck, or does it not? Arise of 7 years, bad luck arrives among us.